0: Rock 94 and a half, Spokane's best rock. No longer need a highway hero, or a freeway hero, I guess. That problem we've been having, eastbound 90 at Barker, because of a crash there, just got cleared. I don't know, about 7 or 8 minutes ago. Traffic is moving fine. Just right there, but the backup continues. So if you're stuck in that backup, you should see relief here real quick. Because, man, once those cars were moved off the freeway, boom, traffic picked right back up and got moving. That's always encouraging to see, but doesn't do you much good if you're stuck in the backup. Outside of it clearing up a little faster than you might thought. So, hey.
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0: Hookups to the Jackal Show all week long here on Rock 94 and a half, Spokane's live and local rocker. Jackal coming to Calise Bay Raceway Park, September 24th. You and a bud should be checking that show out. Jesse James Dupree shredding that stage. Be listening, Trip, the Twice as Much Rock Morning Show, and here on the Fender Bender, both with opportunities this week for you to get hooked up. Just be listening for the cue to text in to get into the random text generator for a shot at the
1: center. Hi, it's meteorologist Chris Crocker in the 4 News Now. First Alert Weather Center. Mostly clear skies tonight. Our winds are going to shift, which may bring some patchy smoke into the Spokane area overnight. 59 for a low for tomorrow, Tuesday. Hazy and breezy with mostly to partly cloudy skies and a high of 89.
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6: Hi, it's meteorologist Chris Crocker in the 4 News Now First Alert Weather Center. Mostly clear skies tonight. Our winds are going to shift, which may bring some patchy smoke into the Spokane area overnight. 59 for a low for tomorrow, Tuesday. Hazy and breezy with mostly to partly cloudy skies and a high of 89.
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1: The votes are in and the Mosh Pit All-Stars have spoken. 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
1: 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Harris Dickinson and Marissa Abella are reading it to you on Audible. Her barbs sting you. His coldness sends a shiver up your spine. Your heart aches. Your ears burn. You yearn for Elizabeth and Mr. Darcy to profess their undying love for one another. 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Well, maybe a chapter longer. Performance is so good, you'll give love a second chance. Audible. 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

0: The votes are in and the Mosh Pit All-Stars have spoken. Congratulations to Nothing Shameful, taking the opening set. And top vote getters, Leviticus, taking the direct support slot and ready to jam up on the big stage at the Knit for Too Broke to Rock number 54.
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0: votes are in and the Mosh Pit All-Stars have spoken. Congratulations to Nothing Shameful, taking the opening set. And top vote getters, Leviticus, taking the direct support slot and ready to jam up on the big stage at the Net for Too Broke to Rock number 54.
1: Badass, man. 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

0: The votes are in and the Mosh Pit All-Stars have spoken. Congratulations to Nothing Shameful, taking the opening set. And top vote getters, Leviticus, taking the direct support slot and ready to jam up on the big stage at the Net for Too Broke to Rock number 54.
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0: Jones. It's their Redemption Thursday. Twin stacks of stubs to a couple of hard rockers. 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
1: Yeah, baby!
0: And Demon Hunter, October 19th.
1: Woo-hoo!
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0: Spokane Pick'em returns for another season here on Spokane's biggest athletic supporter.
1: That's right, baby.
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0: The votes are in and the Mosh Pit All-Stars have spoken. Congratulations to Nothing Shameful, taking the opening set. And top vote getters, Leviticus, taking the direct support slot and ready to jam up on the big stage at the Knit for Too Broke to Rock number 54.
1: Badass, man. 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

0: Oh, what? Right? Rock 94.5, Spokane's live and local rocker 553. Welcome to it. Taco Tuesday. Is Chad Gray from Mudvayne and Hell Yeah going to come out with his own solo material? It's a possibility, Mosh Pit All Stars. Yeah. Yeah. And if he's going to put out some material, some tracks, some songs, maybe he'll go back out on tour and do that thing he was doing, what was it, last year, down in Vegas and a few other places where he just put a band together and started playing music in front of people. And yeah, he charged for those tickets. It's okay. He's got to make some money. Tripster in the Twice as Much Rock Morning Show, and congratulations to Nothing Shameful and Leviticus. They're going to be the bands, the local 945ers, that will open up for two bigger bands, Moon Fever and Kingdom Collapse, coming up on Labor Day weekend down at the Knitting Factory. We're going to be out and about this weekend. In fact, Swag Wagon Tour Stop / Stub Drop, happening with Gonzo, Akin. They're going to do their Bundles of Love event Saturday at Fred Meyer, Spokane Valley. That's this Saturday, August 22nd, from 11 a.m. to 1 p.m. You'll be able to not only find out what Akin is all about and their Bundles of Love event, but you'll also be able to score Too Broke to Rock number 54 stubs to see Nothing Shameful, Leviticus, Moon Fever, and Kingdom Collapse.
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0: right. Rock 94.5, Spokane's live and local rock, your architects. It was a funny text yesterday by one DJ the Glass Guy. Speaking of broken mirrors, he says, I've been doing glass for 30 years. With the amount of mirrors I've broken, if this myth is true, my grandchildren's grandchildren will be screwed. Yeah, that's accurate for sure. A person in a remote Arctic area of Norway has been fined more than $5,000 for using a foghorn to wake a sleeping polar bear. Why? In a related story, speaking of foghorns, and National Couples Day. What? Yeah, apparently so. A recent study found that, on average, men fart slightly more than women. But it's close. I know, it's close. And I'm sure one of you is rolling over right now, turning out the alarm clock, and the other one just let go. The peak farting time seems to be between 6 p.m. and 10 p.m. at about 6:06.
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0: I wish they would have kept going just a little bit longer than they did. Black Sabbath with Ronnie James Dio on Rock 94.5 Spokane's live and local rocker. We got two albums out of them. That's, I guess, enough to keep us satisfied for the millennium, right? Man, if they would have just had three, that would have been... Okay, all right, all right. Yes, indeed. We do have a winner. Rock the Locks Fridays. Three out of the five keywords is all you need to score the three-day Rock the Locks passes. And Fluff Muncher got four. Well above and beyond. Yes, your efforts have been noted. Congratulations, Fluff Muncher. We're going to do it again this Friday. And then I think the next Friday, that's it. That's all we got. Yeah. So basically a week and a half left of Rock the Locks Fridays or so. A little more than a week and a half. Three out of the five Friday exclusive keywords, and you automatically go into Monday morning's drawing. You're thinking to yourself, how does that happen? How do I automatically go in? I didn't sign anything. I didn't fill out one of those little pieces of paper. That's because you're a Mosh Pit All-Star VIP. Oh, did I mention that? You got to be a Mosh Pit All-Star VIP. 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What? 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

0: That's because he's dead and bloated. 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Pizza Pipeline text to Fyan hotline is 509-744-0945. I know a lot of you were thinking last week, man, gosh, I'd really like to get out of here and go someplace, you know, nice, tropical. My friend Pam and Rick went and booked a flight to Hawaii. Stayed in their hotel rooms for 4 days while Hurricane Lala came through. And now he's afraid to come home. Rick says, I don't know, man. I don't know. Maybe we should stay here. I don't want to bring any of our luck back. Well, that happens, yeah.
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0: As usual, our early morning quickie, thanks to Sounds on Wheels, just off the Pines I-90 exit at Pines in Indiana, about a block north of the freeway. Right now, and later on today, my man, Shan Man, and I have jackal stubs. Yep. Lone Wolf Harley Davidson, September 24th, bringing Jesse James Dupree and Jackal back to town. Kalispell Raceway. Now, we don't have a keyword today, but I got a pair of jackal stubs. You text me the word chainsaw to 509-744-0945. We're going to let the random text generator do its job here. Here's your butter. What? Oh, he says, that's not butter. I can't believe that's not butter. I can't. Yeah, go ahead and do it. Chainsaw, C-H-I-N-S-A-W, and we'll get you hooked up.
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0: Sorry, I couldn't help it. 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Nonpoint is coming back to Spokane. Welcome by Rock 94.5, Friday night. Yeah, August 21st. I couldn't believe when that show was first announced. We thought August 21st, that's a long ways away. No, because time flies, man. You know, we could be seeing a little bit of rain sometime around Friday night, Saturday. Well, let's find out. Is it going to rain on Nonpoint? Nah, they're inside at the Knit. But man, I hope we get some rain. Please, let it rain, let it rain. Matt Gray, plan our day.
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2: I'm KXLY meteorologist Matt Gray. For your Tuesday, expecting another warm afternoon. Temperatures will end up right around 90 degrees for highs. It's going to be a little breezier than it was yesterday. Expect a little more haziness the next couple of days than what we saw over the weekend. Temperatures will remain close to 90 degrees for the rest of the week.
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0: 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Weeks of wildfire smoke has kept families inside, dimmed our skies, and made it harder to enjoy the place we call home. 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
0: Yeah, and Dumbass of the Day brought to you by our friends down at Webb Slough Jet Sprint Boat Races at Webb Slough, St. John, Washington, August 29th, less than 2 weeks away. Text in the word JET, J-E-T, to the Pizza Pipeline Textifying Hotline at 509-744-0945. Let's see if we can't get you a pair of stubs to get into that show. Maybe even get it into the Hundy Club. Yeah, you could get into the Hundy Club by being one of the 100. First through the gates down there at Webb Slough on August 29th. A little terrace view, a couple of tents up there, maybe a cold beverage or two. We take you to Western Florida, or otherwise known as Louisiana, where an 18-year-old named John Jordan was arrested last week after stealing from a Circle K. He walked out with a fountain drink and several snacks, including mini donuts, delicious honey buns, yeah, and a pound cake valued at $19.88. The store clerk called police, but by the time they showed up, John was long gone, nowhere to be found, until he came back, presumably for more snacks. Yeah, he came back. The police saw him, arrested him, and he was also wanted for a previous burglary at an Elks Lodge. The cops said apparently returning to the scene really does work, just not in the way he probably hoped. He was charged with simple burglary and theft.
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2: 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My turn. Rock 94.5 congratulates Baby Doll. Congratulations. Pat on the back. And way to go. Score. She's going down to St. John, Washington in less than 2 weeks. Saturday, August 29th, the Jet Sprint Boat Races again return to the Webb Slough track down there. It is amazing. I think the water is warm. We're not allowed to go in it because the boats will run you over. But you may get splashed. And when you do, it'll be warm. Congratulations, Baby Doll. I hope you had a good time at the Shinedown show, too, man. We got a little... you know, is it a mini concert? Kind of, yeah.
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0: Excuse me. 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No keywords today. Those keywords will show up again next week for another week, and then they take another week off. Now, let me explain before you go wild and crazy. Yes, the keywords will return August 31st, as a matter of fact, and run through, what, September 4th? Or September 3rd. We'll announce the winner of the Seahawks Stubs on September 4th. Okay? Are you following me so far? Good. Huh? Okay, catch up then. Now, why is there a gap? Why are we taking another break after September 4th? Well, that's real simple. The Seahawks are taking on the Patriots on Wednesday night, September 9th. Okay? And then they go into pretty much a bye week. I mean, it's not an official bye week, but it's like 10 days off. So when they go on break, the keywords got to go on break for just a little bit, just a little bit. And then they return full time until the bye week, right? No. It's going to be pretty cool. I can promise you that. Sweet seats to see the Patriots come to town and take on the Seahawks in a matchup that was just, what, a few months ago. Yeah, the Super Bowl matchup revisited. Once again, keywords return next week for 1 week and then take another week off. It's the best we can do, Mosh Pit All-Stars.
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0: twice as much rock morning show, A Perfect Circle, featuring members of many, many, many bands like Tool and Failure, and there's a few others, and producer Billy Howerdell on the guitar there. Guess what? We've got his guitar. Boop, boop, boop, boop. What? Yeah, signed by Billy and the gang, including Maynard. And it's going to be up for grabs this year with Pigskin Pick'em. Mm-hmm. We're very close to the beginning of the football season. Get ready, Mosh Pit All-Stars. Don't forget, you got to be a Mosh Pit All-Star VIP to score this particular item and the $500 it goes with. What's that item again? Mm-hmm. That's a autographed guitar from the band A Perfect Circle. I know. Where do we come up with this stuff? No, no. Gonzo's not in the back room signing guitars. That is not what's happening. This is authentic. This is legit. And it is special. I know you want it. But you got to be a Mosh Pit All-Star VIP to get it. Okay? Text VIP to 509-744-0945. What are you waiting for? Christmas?
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0: Get it all out. 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Swag Wagon tour stop and a Swag Wagon stub drop all in one. Gonzo's got it coming up on Saturday, 11 to 1 p.m. in the Spokane Valley. Where? Corner of Sprague and Sullivan. Fred Meyer, Spokane Valley location. Akin, it's their Bundles of Love event. Big fundraiser, and it's a good cause. Gonzo's going to hang out with Akin and the people there, and he's got Stubbs to Too Broke to Rock number 54. Moon Fever, Kingdom Collapse. Who's going to open up for him? Nothing Shameful and Leviticus. That's who.
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2: I'm KXLY meteorologist Matt Gray. For your Tuesday, expecting another warm afternoon. Temperatures will end up right around 90 degrees for highs. It's going to be a little breezier than it was yesterday. Expect a little more haziness the next couple of days than what we saw over the weekend. Temperatures will remain close to 90 degrees for the rest of the week.
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0: Moon Fever, Rock 94.5, Spokane's live and local rocker. Yep, that's one of the bands right there. Kingdom Collapse, the other one, that'll be headlining Too Broke to Rock number 54 at the Knitting Factory coming up Labor Day weekend. September 6th, it's a Sunday. I know, everybody puts the brakes on Sunday. Hold on. I got to work on Monday. No, you don't. It's Labor Day. Not this weekend. Yes, Too Broke to Rock number 54. We do have our full lineup set in stone now. Nothing Shameful, expected to take the stage first, followed by Leviticus. Then we'll have Moon Fever and Kingdom Collapse. Congratulations to both of those bands, Nothing Shameful and Leviticus. It was tight, really tight. And congratulations to those two bands, man. That's a big stage. It's a big shot in the arm for those guys. So we'll have stubs to hand out. Lots and lots of stubs. We may have even another Swag Wagon stub drop between now and Saturday. But if you want to join Gonzo Saturday, Spokane Valley, Fred Meyer, corner of Sprague and Sullivan, that's this Saturday from 11 a.m. to 1 p.m. He's going to be hanging out with the ladies and gentlemen from Akin. Their Bundles of Love event and fundraiser is happening there at that location Saturday. Once again, 11 to 1, Fred Meyer in the Spokane Valley.
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0: doing that Phil Anselmo walk. Shoulders out, elbows out. Did you touch me, man? It's Rock 94.5, Spokane's live and local rocker, Tripster, and the Twice As Much Rock Morning Show. Yes, we've got Instant Redemption Thursday on the horizon with Cradle of Filth and Demon Hunter Stubbs all wrapped into one little tight bundle here. And a bow on top. Wonder who did that. Yes, Stubbs attached to every keyword. Twin stacks of Stubbs, that is. Five chances to score those Stubbs. No, you don't just get one of the shows. You get both of the shows. Cradle of Filth, Demon Hunter, 6:45, 7:45, 12:45, 3:45, and 4:45. Five keywords on Thursday. Yeah, they're kind of exclusive to Thursday. Same with Rock the Locks Fridays. Five more exclusive keywords for Friday. That'll put you into the drawing for Rock the Locks passes. 3-day passes. We'll draw on those Monday. Congratulations to Fluff Muncher scoring the 3-day Rock the Locks passes. Him and Mrs. Fluff Muncher going to go down there, have a great time. And congratulations to all of our Godsmack winners last week with Instant Redemption Thursday. Droodlebug, Laker Thomas, Rebecca Dub, Nordic Ginger scored at 3:45, and Rand Dude at 4:45. Congratulations to all our winners.
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0: The new one from a band called From Ashes to New. 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Rock 94 and a half, Spokane's live and local rocker. And yeah, they put on a hell of a performance last Friday night. 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

0: Rock 94.5. Laying it down on the Pizza Pipeline Textifying Hotline at 509-744-0945. Let's see here. Wildman Corey says, man, killer show. Stage setup and the pyro was on point. Show did not disappoint. He's talking about, of course, Shinedown last Friday night. Teresa Dethridge in. She says, man, it was an amazing show. Yeah, it sure was, man. Gosh. So many of these coming through this morning. Looking forward to Rocktober as well. You know, we heard Skillet right before the Wrath there. Man, geez. Look at this lineup. Rocktober 2nd, Highly Suspect in Yellow Wolf out at Northern Quest. Rocktober 4th, Dying Fetus, Sanguisugabog, and Crowbar. That's going to be at the Knitting Factory. Rocktober 7th at the Knitting Factory, Cradle of Filth with Majestic in Death. And Rocktober 9th, Castle Rat with Unto Others and Wraith Knight. Let's see. Rock 94.5, Rocktober 9th, presents Godsmack out at Northern Quest. Rocktober 19th, Demon Hunter storms the gates of hell. Of course, Rocktober 26th, we end it all with Skillet. You think we got some more stubs to give away? Yes, we do. We've got a busy Rocktober ahead of us, and September is not looking too bad either, is it, Mosh Pit All-Stars?
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2: I'm KXLY meteorologist Matt Gray. For your Tuesday, expecting another warm afternoon. Temperatures will end up right around 90 degrees for highs. It's going to be a little breezier than it was yesterday. Expect a little more haziness the next couple of days than what we saw over the weekend. Temperatures will remain close to 90 degrees for the rest of the week.
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0: 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Proud to welcome back to Spokane Kingdom Collapse. Joining us on the couch, it's Gonzo.
1: How are we doing?
0: Great.
1: The other band that's joining Kingdom Collapse is on your shirt, I see right there.
0: You see that? Nice. Moon Fever. That's my Moon Fever shirt.
1: There you go.
0: Yeah. What's it look like? I can't really see.
1: I see some roses, and then I see a microphone stand, and then I see a piece of paper, and I see, oh, wait, that's just everything in front of you.
0: No.
1: But yeah, the roses are on the shirt. Everything else, you know.
0: Here, let me wipe it off.
1: Looks like some hands, you know. A good radio.
0: Those are my hands.
1: Let me describe you what's around the room.
0: Yes, Nothing Shameful and Leviticus will open up for Moon Fever and Kingdom Collapse during our Labor Day weekend festivities on Sunday, that Labor Day weekend. Stubs are going to be available this Saturday with you.
1: I'll have them out there. Fred Meyer, Spokane Valley, 11 to 1.
0: Yeah.
1: For the Akin.
0: Akin.
1: Bundles of Love event.
0: And this is a kind of a fundraiser in a way.
1: And so what it is.
0: Or is it more distribution?
1: You can show up and they will have a tote bag full of some diapers, some wipes, some essentials, you know, for parents, you know, with maybe toddlers, first-time parents, you know, newborns, all that. Just a helping hand to get some supplies. Show up, grab a tote bag, talk to them because they have a lot of resources at Akin. And I'm just going to be hanging out on Saturday. If you go to the Rock 94.5 Facebook, it's got all the info. The event's going on all weekend, I believe.
0: Now, Saturday I think you're selling yourself a little bit short. You're the spokesman for these
1: guys. You know what? I'll be out there, and I, you know, it's just as long as we get as many tote bags, as many diapers into the hands. And parents is, you know, as many as we can. Then
0: that's awesome.
1: So that's what's going on this weekend. And yeah, just for 2 hours, a chance to grab some Too Broke to Rock number 54 out there with me. Hey. I'll have a good handful.
0: That's
1: you're
0: good.
1: Out in the valley. I don't know. We haven't been out in the valley in a minute.
0: Hey, it's been a little bit.
1: Yeah.
0: And I think you're going to do very well down there.
1: Yeah. Well, I mean, valley used to be my stomping grounds until I moved over here. All right, I grew up over there, okay? I know a lot of people, know a lot of places.
0: That's right. Hey, did you know it's Bad Poetry Day today?
1: Wow.
0: Yeah.
1: Hey, I'm going to have to think of some bad poetry. I mean,
0: well,
1: maybe
0: just pull up any Taylor Swift song.
1: Oh,
0: oh no.
1: Dang.
0: Did I do it? I'm sorry. Okay.
1: Shots fired.
0: I have a feeling I'm going to start getting texts here any second.
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0: 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I'm Tripp. We've got more Jackal stubs coming your way. Thanks to Lone Wolf Harley Davidson. The Jackal is coming back to Spokane, in case you didn't hear. Kalispe Raceway out in Airway Heights is the place. September 24th is the date. Your shot to score stubs from Jesse James Dupree himself. Shanman's got him later on this afternoon, probably right around the quickie. I'm just going to give you that little hint right now.
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0: go, Slash. Guns N' Roses, Rock 94.5. I'm just going to say it, and yeah, I'll probably take heat for it, but Steven Adler was the best drummer Guns N' Roses has ever had.
1: Okay.
0: Is that okay with you guys, if I just state an opinion today? If he could have just hung with them for just a little longer. I know what you're saying. Hey, Matt Sorum, and I know there's a whole bunch of others that have come and gone as well. But Steven Adler was the backbone of Guns N' Roses. Agree? Disagree? Huh? I'd like to hear from you. Text it in. Pizza Pipeline Textifying Hotline always open. Rock 94.5's way, or gateway, I guess you'd say, to us, the opinionated ones. 509-744-0945. Gonzo is going to come in next. He's going to field all those texts. I'll see you tomorrow. If my key card goes click-clack at the back door, I'll be here, living the dream, working the nightmare. Until then, Mosh Pit All-Stars trip out.
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3: I'm KXLY meteorologist Matt Gray. For your Tuesday, expecting another warm afternoon. Temperatures will end up right around 90 degrees for highs. It's going to be a little breezier than it was yesterday. Expect a little more haziness the next couple of days than what we saw over the weekend. Temperatures will remain close to 90 degrees for the rest of the week.
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0: some AC/DC to kick it off for your man Gonzo. Right, 94.5 Spokane's best rock. In ready for Tuesday, hanging out in the studio, fighting off the lulls. We'll make it through today. Got headbangers, of course, guaranteed while you're hanging out with us. And it sounds like later this afternoon, hanging out with Shanman, he will have some Jackal Stubbs to score. So make sure you're hanging out this afternoon. Sounds like that's going to be happening throughout the week with Trip and Shanman, some extra Jackal hookups. So keep your ears open. Have your thumbs ready. It'll be over the Pizza Pipeline Text Defiant Hotline and be listening to score some stubs for September 24th. We got a lot to look forward to this week. Instant Redemption Thursday, Rock the Locks Friday, a Swag Wagon tour stop and stub drop. Good amount going on, Mosh Pit All-Stars. Let's just ease into Tuesday. We got some good ones lined up for you. And we'll rock and roll our way through the day.
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0: Two Broke to Rock alumni, Autumn Kings, Rod 94 and a half, Spokane's live and local rocker. And we have Two Broke to Rock number 54 next on the agenda, September 6th. And it's looking like everything is almost locked in. Kingdom Collapse, Moon Fever, Nothing Shameful, and Leviticus. Those are the bands that are going to be ripping it up. We're almost locked in because I know there are still some mosh pit all-stars that need hookups for this show. You can't get into the knit unless you have some stubs in your hand. Best part is, they're free. You just got to show up, and on Saturday, I will be out at Fred Meyer in the Spokane Valley, 11 to 1. That is the 22nd on Saturday for the Akin Bundles of Love event going on out there. 11 to 1, you can grab some stubs for me. I will have plenty of pairs while I am hanging out for Two Broke to Rock number 54. All that info up at rock945.com, or you can open up Spokane's best app, Fueled by Nom Nom. 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

0: Wrapping up the hour with Beastie Boys, right? 94.5 Spokane's best rock. Happening this week, if you haven't been hanging out with Tripp on the Twice as Much Rock morning show, well, maybe this will give you a reason to hang up. If you're interested in the Webb Slough Jet Sprint Boat Race is happening in St. John, Washington, August 29th. Tripp has more hookups this week. It looks like Baby Doll won this morning. Luke won yesterday morning, and we had a list of winners from last week. It looks like Crazy Kenny, JLC Josh, That Guy Y, Uptown Billy G, and X Kiwi have been locked in for Webb Slough so far. And it looks like, yes, Tripp will have a pair of Webb Slough stubs tomorrow. It looks like some Webb Slough stubs on Thursday. And on Friday, why not wrap up the week? If you want to be there, St. John, Washington, August 29th, we can get you in the door with some hookups. Just make sure you're hanging out with Tripp on the Twice as Much Rock morning show. He has the extra Webb Slough tickets all week long.
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0: Felt like you needed some fuel for Tuesday. There's Metallica, right? 94.5, Spokane's best rock, playing the most as always as we roll through Tuesday. Cruising along and looking ahead at the week. Now, Instant Redemption Thursday, there are keywords returning, 645, 745, 1245, 345, and 445. 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You got a chance to get Stubbs to Cradle of Filth and Demon Hunter. 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

0: Serving up corn a little early for you. Rod 94 and a half, Spokane's best rock. You know, it's not quite the nooner, but it's never too early to have some corn in your day. All right, let's talk about Rock the Logs Fridays. We only have a couple of them left. Fluff Muncher was our most recent winner. This Friday, though, we are running it back. We will have five keywords, and all you need to grab is three. Now, Fluff Muncher grabbed four keywords, going above and beyond, just locking it in. But it just takes three to have a chance to get in to Rock the Logs in September. The drawing will happen Monday morning with Trip on the Twice as Much Rock Morning Show. 3-day Rock the Logs passes go out the door. If you win them, then you just got to figure out what's your camping situation, who's driving with you. We'll get you into the festival, though. Rock the Logs Friday returns this Friday. Another shot at getting on the board and getting in to Rock the Logs this September down at the Columbia.
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0: Closing out the hour with Bush, Rock 94.5, Spokane's best rock, and looking ahead to the Nooner. Now, a reminder, no keywords today. Keywords return Monday, August 31st for 5 days a week. Keywords will be back then. And that's when you got another chance to get hooked up with some Seahawks stubs for the season opener Wednesday, September 9th. So, starting August 31st, that is a Monday. If you think you can make that September 9th game, you just don't have tickets, but you want a shot at them, make sure you're grabbing those keywords when they return Monday, August 31st. I believe it's the same drill. You'll only need 12 out of the 20 to get in for a chance to win some Seahawks stubs for September 9th when they take on, I believe it's the Patriots, right? Yeah, it's the Patriots, September 9th. You could be at that game.
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0: Some Iron Maiden, Rod 94.5, Spokane's live and local rocker. Hey, real quick, I don't know if they're tuned in, but I wanted to give a shout out to Moshpit All-Star McMurder. I caught wind that they are retiring. Not from being a Moshpit All-Star, from their job. Congratulations, McMurder. That's awesome. More time to rock and roll, play the drums, do whatever you want. Heck yeah, caught wind of it. Just wanted to give you a little congratulations, McMurder. All right, we're into the nooner, the lunch hour. I got some headbangers tuned up. We're going to keep this lunch hour fully loaded, fast paced for you, so that way you can rock and roll, enjoy your lunch, you know, if you're grabbing some grub. Get you through the rest of the day. We can make it, Moshpit All-Stars, fighting off those Tuesday lulls, you know, one kick-ass guitar riff at a time.
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0: Slash going to close out the hour. Rod 94.5, Spokane's best rock. Hanging out with your man, Gonzo. We're fighting off the Tuesday lulls and looking ahead. This afternoon, Shan Man will have Jackal Stubbs going out the door. Thanks to Lone Wolf Harley Davidson. Jackal is at the Calise Bay Raceway September 24th. So make sure you're tuned in for your chance to win. Hanging out with Shan Man during the Fender Bender. He'll let you know when to text in and give you the word. He'll, I'm sure, make it up on the spot or, you know, set it in stone. I don't want to make it up for him, all right? He will let you know when to text in. Just make sure you have the Pizza Pipeline Textifying Hotline saved, 509-744-0945. If you want to see Jackal in September, this is your week. Hang out with Tripp. Hang out with Shan Man today. This afternoon, he's got a pair going out the door.
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0: Seven Dust, Rod 94.5, Spokane's Best Rock. Hanging out with your man Gonzo for a little bit longer, and then I'm out of here, and Shan Man is in. Back with you tomorrow. Now, tomorrow, don't forget, with Trip on the Twice as Much Rock Morning Show, he will have some Jackal hookups, and he has another pair of Webb Slew Jet Sprint Boat Racing stubs for St. John, Washington, August 29th. Going out the door tomorrow morning. Baby Doll won them this morning. You got a chance. He has them all week long. So tomorrow, wake up 6 to 10. He will tell you when and what to text in to the Pizza Pipeline Textifying Hotline, 509-744-0945. August 29th, if you need something to do, man, the Webb Slew Jet Sprint Boat Races are a lot of fun. In St. John, Washington, not too far of a drive, but it feels nice. A little getaway, and it's just a blast. If you've been there before, you know what I'm talking about. And if you've never been, this is a fun one. If you want tickets, Trip has your hookups tomorrow morning.
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Yeah. I wake up every morning with my head up in a daze. I'm not sure if I should say this, but I'll say it anyway. Everybody tries to tell me that I'm going through a phase. I don't know if it's a phase, I just wanna feel okay. Yeah. I battle with depression, but the question still remains. Is this post-traumatic

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0: Disturbed closing out my day. Ride 94.5, Spokane's best rock. I am taking off back with you tomorrow, though. Wednesday, halfway through the week. We'll make it. We'll get through hump day. Hanging out with Shamman, though, this afternoon. Pretty exciting. It could hook you up with Jackal Stubbs. He will get you all the details of how you can get your hands on some Jackal hookups, give you a chance to win. I would say it's probably smart to be a Mosh Pit All-Star VIP member. Make sure you text in the letters VIP if you're not yet signed up to 509-744-0945. Get yourself locked in. You might win Jackal. Thanks to Lone Wolf Harley-Davidson, September 24th at the Kalispe Raceway. That show goes on. All right. Have a great rest of your day. Enjoy the afternoon. I'm Gonzo, and I'm almost gone. So, see ya!
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0: One of our headliners for Too Broke to Rock. 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Hey there, Shan Man. Taco Tuesday going on. Something you might not have heard about, maybe you have. But we lost Frank Beard today. Name sound familiar? Frank was the longtime drummer for ZZ Top. Hasn't been doing too well. Wound up in hospice, we found out recently. And passed away today at the age of 77. So coming up on the Fender Bender, we'll roll into some ZZ. Enjoy that.
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0: Rock 94 and a half, Spokane's best rock. So we lost Frank Beard today. He was a longtime drummer for ZZ Top. He was 77 years old. And I wanted to find a song we all know that showcases not just his talent, but his groove. You know, his feng shui. And I got it. The most recognizable example of how kick-ass he was with the signature fill that launches into the main riff, LaGrange. 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
1: Rumors spreading round in that Texas town. About the shack outside the games. And you know what I'm talking about. 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They got a lot of nice girls.

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0: More of those jackal stubs up for grabs here on the Fender Bender. Coming up on Rock 94.5, Spokane's best rock. 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You get that keyword, we'll do it instant redemption style. You could wind up with stubs to check out Jackal. September 24th at Calise Bay Raceway Park. So get the keyword and to go in for your shot at go in to the show.
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1: I swear every day I'm seeing new pics of Mosh Pit All-Stars with From Ashes to New. 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Keep that up. 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

ZZ Top, as we remember their drummer Frank Beard, who we lost today at age 77. We've been tapping our feet to his groove for decades and decades, haven't we? It's the Fender Bender. I'm Shan Manhur Soil on Rock 94.5.

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0: 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Godsmack on Rock 94.5, Spokane's best rock. Man, it's a whole lineup of major rock acts from all over the country. And a few from out of the country. Even a few from right around these parts. Some local 945ers taking part in this one. It's happening in Umatilla, Oregon. Friday, September 25th through Sunday, September 27th. And Rock the Locks Friday is your shot at getting the hookups. Not just to one day or two, but all 3 days, man. We got weekend passes up for grabs with the keywords. All you need is 3 out of 5. I'll give it to you again. This coming Rock the Locks Friday.
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0: Kingdom Collapse on the Fender Bender from Rock 94 and a half. Spokane's best rock. They are headlining Two Broke to Rock 54 at the NIT Sunday, September 6th, along with Moon Fever. And local 945ers Leviticus and Nothing Shameful. Get in for free with the Stubbs. We're going to be handing them out this Saturday. Gonzo's going to be at Fred Meyer in Spokane Valley for the Akin Bundles of Love event. It's happening on Saturday between 11 and 1. Swing in there. It's a Swag Wagon Stub Drop. And get your free hookups to Two Broke to Rock 54.
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0: Even though he's gone, the beat will go on. Frank Beard of ZZ Top passed away today at the age of 77. Rock 94.5, Spokane's best rock. I'm Shan Mann. And dude, coming up here in just minutes, you're going to have a shot at Jackal hookups with the keyword. Your 4:45 afternoon quickie. See, I'll give you the keyword. You get into the Mosh Pit All-Star VIP program, enter the keyword, and you could get instant redemption hookups to Jackal at Calise Bay Raceway Park at the end of September. Okay? That's just ahead. Don't miss a shot at it.
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2: Hi, it's Chris Cronker in the 4 News Now First Alert Weather Center. Your forecast for tonight, mostly clear skies, hazy, an overnight low of 62. For Wednesday, mostly sunny skies, hazy sunshine, hot with a high temperature up around 90. We'll be in the lower 90s Thursday with mostly sunny skies.
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0: 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Z-O-O-M. Zoom, as in bikes and cars. Zoom around the track. That's what they do out there at Calise Bay. And get her locked in. Could score Jackal Stubbs picked by the random name generator.

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0: really sinking their nails into that one. 5FDP, Rock 94.5, Spokane's best rock. For all week long, you got a shot at Jackal Stubbs during the Twice as Much Rock Morning Show with Tripp and here on the Fender Bender. Just gave you a shot at it with the 445 keyword quickie. And Sod Guy Joe is going to see Jackal at the end of September 24th. Not the very end, but close enough. Out there at Calise Bay Raceway Park. More hookups coming tomorrow with Tripp and here on the Fender Bender. Be around for your chance to score them.
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